0: the hook sets the barking dog 208 Londonderry Turnpike outside to the right of the building stage for the police for a psych probe. The hook sets the barking dog 208 Londonderry Turnpike outside of the building stage for the police for a psych probe. 2023.
1: Fire alarm, what's the ambulance 3 responding?
0: Ambulance 3 responding.

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0: Looks like ambulance 3 is seen secure behind the building.
1: Looks like ambulance 3 has the update.

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1: 106, relay to Rescue 2.
0: Yeah, just fire alarm relay to Rescue 2 that the mailbox, the number's hard to see. It's got a light on the end of the mailbox. Oh.

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1: Go ahead, Rescue 2.
0: Yeah, it's going to be hard to see the number on the mailbox. There is some light.

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Northwood Ambulance, 250 Harmony Road, a 9 month old, difficulty breathing, sick person, Delta level. 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
0: Thank you.

Washington, ambulance 55, Saxon Hill Road. Sick person vomiting, alpha level. So Washington, ambulance 55, Saxon Hill Road, sick person vomiting, alpha level. Simmons Lane, Mylan Pond Road, 2236.

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1: 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We'll let you know when we're clearing.

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In the area of 2500 Road, check for an outside fire. 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

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Fire alarm to Hillsborough Fire.

on the Hillsborough Fire, in the area of 25 Old Henniker Road, check for an outside fire. Retail for Hillsborough Fire, in the area of 25 Old Henniker Road, check an outside fire in the area. County retail 2324.

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1: Hillsborough C1 responding. Came from unit number 6. She thinks it's maybe a couple units down from her. She's concerned that they're burning material issues.

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0: Here, Chief. 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If you need them, if you're there before you get, they get there. If you don't need them, let me know.
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1: That's affirmative. 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

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With aware ambulance, 164 Bernard Hill Road, stage 3 police, psych issue. Alvin Valley Road, Mary Hadley Road, 11 minutes.

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0: Farnham, where ambulance to?
1: Where ambulance to, answering.
0: Another update from 9-1. Stop seizing, but now has an effect of breathing and they are starting CPR instructions.
1: Received.

Confirmed aware. Additional personnel requested. 15 Bills 2164 Bernard Hill Road. 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Effective breathing. CPR in progress. Aware personnel. 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CPR instructions. Being started. 19 minutes.

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1: 4 ambulance, 2.
0: Update from PD, nobody here doing CPR and no patient. Any more info?
1: I'm on the phone with your police now. What they have is what I have.

0: Romeo's 2 in. Morning, Best 2. We'll give a 9-1 call back. Seeing what's going on. Yeah, this was originally a third party caller again, so.
1: Received.

0: Where ambulance to? Where ambulance to? Spoke with 9-1 in the first party caller, and don't know where the address got mixed up, but the first party caller is saying they're at 257 North Stark Highway.
1: Okay, we'll be responding to 257 North Stark.

underwear personnel, corrected address of 257 North Park Highway. Per driver needs rain bills to proceed on progress. Corrected address of 257 North Park Highway. Samuel 2, possibly a keep on progress. Woodbury Road to Reservoir Drive, 25.

0: 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I don't see anybody on your IM responding.
1: Okay, we can hold off for retones. 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
0: Okay, receive. And just for an update, the sister just called back to inform us that she gave us the wrong address.

Okay, no CPR progress, then you're preparing.

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Southwood Ambulance 379, Bow Lake Road. Abdominal pain, Charlie Little. To the Northwood Ambulance 379, Bow Lake Road. Abdominal pain, Charlie Little. Bennett Bridge Road has been in the lane at 120.

0: 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That's a Deering unit calling, you're unreadable.
1: Deering 08, fire alarm.
0: Deering 08, go ahead.
1: I'm responding to an engine, and I'll be responding.
0: Okay, you want me to hold the retone?

0: Go ahead.
1: Yeah, I'm on the air. All right, James, you want, I'll put you on.
0: Fire alarm, Northwood Ambulance 2 is on route.
1: Northwood Ambulance 2, you're responding. The patient requested no lights or sirens on approach.
0: Received. Correction. Ambulance 1 responding.
1: All right, Ambulance 1. Thank you.

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1: Answering Gearing C1.
2: Yeah, I'm on the air. Has Eversource been notified?
1: Not yet. I'll put a ticket in.
2: Okay, yeah, it's exploded in the, there's a big oil spill in the road. PD's got the road closed. My engine on the way?
1: 08 was en route to get the engine. Has not signed on with it yet.
2: Okay, sounds good.
3: Engine 3 is responding.
2: The hill by the church. A little bit further than the church.
1: Okay, Gearing, Engine 3, you're responding. C1, you are cut off a little bit. Which way did you want him to come in by?
2: Yeah, right down 149.
1: Gearing, Engine 3, come in right down 149, okay?
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1: Thank you. 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
1: Go ahead, Ambulance 2.
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0: Yeah, okay. 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

0: going 20 South Sugar Hill Road. For muscle spasms from a rib injury, Charlie Little. 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Muscle spasms from a rib injury, Charlie Little. 236.
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1: Thank you.

0: Concord. 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We're turning the C-Nova to Eversource in the PD. We're going to be clear. Engine 3 is ready.
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Clinic Rescue in Boscombe, 48 Tremont Street, chest pain, difficulty breathing, Delta level. Barrett Ave, Norac Drive, 458.

Fire alarm at a Warner fire. At the end of 153 Red Chimney Road, for a transformer fire. For Warner fire, at the end of 153 Red Chimney Road, for a transformer fire. East Joffa Road, Farrell Loop, 544.

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So I'm Concord Ambulance 7, 153 Manchester Street, apartment 14. Sick person, blood pressure issues, alpha level. So I'm Concord Ambulance 7, 153 Manchester Street, Park Plaza, building 1, apartment 14. Blood pressure issues, alpha level, 556.

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0: PS&H pole 14 over 14. This is just a branch and sweet connection between the primary burning. The sparks are coming off the branch and coming down.
1: Okay, Air Source pole number 14 over 14, we'll make the notification.

0: traffic coming off the branch that's coming down.
1: Okay, Eversource pole number 14 over 14, we'll make the notification.

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The storm, Concord Engine Ambulance 7, 2 Cricket Lane, unconscious, not breathing, attempting CPR. Timmy Road to Dennis Drive, 647.

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the Hooksett Fire in the area of Greens Marine, 1822 Hooksett Road, in a blue vehicle, possible cardiac problem. That's for the Hooksett Fire.

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0: 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They're on scene now. They're just requesting you.
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0: 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I have nothing showing.
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0: Okay, thank you.

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Concord Tower 1 Ambulance 4, Granite Ledges 151 Langley Parkway, second floor common area. Cross medically, Charlie Little. This is still on Concord Tower 1 Ambulance 4, Granite Ledges 151 Langley Parkway, second floor common area. Cross medically, Charlie Little.

alarm to the Pittsfield ambulance, 75 Loudoun. The Falls had injury, Bravo level. To the Pittsfield ambulance, 75 Loudoun. For Falls had injury, Bravo level. It's on Cook Valley Road to Beaudette Lane, 938.

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State prison for women, 42 Perimeter Road, Kachuskin. Still on Concord Engine 5, Ambulance 1. State prison for women, 42 Perimeter Road, Kachuskin. 943.

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Concord High School, 170 Warren Street. 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This is still on Concord Tower 1, Hamlin 7. Concord High School, 170 Warren Street. 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
0: 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Thanks, Chris.

Washington C1. 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

0: 5031's an ambulance. 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

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The storm, Concord Tower and Ambulance One, the Curry Building, 28 Commercial Street, Unit 215 C Charles, medically alarm unknown problem, 1215.

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fire alarm is off, it's fired. Concrete in channel is fired. Dollar General, 169. For an odor of smoke in the building, it's possible smoke. That's for Boston Fire, all units, Concord, Inch, Hamlin's 5, Pennacook, Hamlin's, and Cap Area C1. The Dollar General, 169 King Street. For an odor of smoke in the building, there's possible smoke. Queen Street to Holmes Lane, Channel 3 and arrival, 1247.

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1: Boss Quincy 1 responding. From the caller, they have a smoke odor in the building. When they went around out back, they could see smoke, but they couldn't tell if it was coming from the building or from the woods behind. 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
4: 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I'll give you an address in a minute. It's off of Queen Street.
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2: Reported an outdoor fire on Queen Street. We're investigating. We'll have an address shortly. Engine 5, if you could just head up Queen Street a little bit, CO3, that'd be helpful.

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1: Chichester Ambulance, 20 Hertz.

still alarm. Concord Engine Ambulance 4. 53 South Street, Unit 3. Follow the back injury. Still alarm. Concord Engine Ambulance 4. 53 South Street, Unit Number 3. Fall the back injury. Thorndike Laurel Street, 1330.

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Storm, Concord Tower and Ambulance, Concord Hospital, walk-in Urgent Care, 60 Commercial Street, for weeks.

Tom Hoffington, 116 Boundary Road, for file immigration. Tom Hoffington, 116 Boundary Road, for file immigration. Pine Street, Autumn Ridge, 1401.

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Hawkins receivers, cancel the call to boundary. For option C1, 1402.

on the Hillsboro. Coolidge Road here at Danforth Corners. Four of a tree on wire. On the Hillsboro. On Coolidge Road, near Danforth Corners Road. Four of a tree on wire. Fortune 10.

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1: File on the hook for the ambulance, Holly Berry, 319 Londonderry Turnpike, Unit 41, falls of back injury, Bravo level. That's for the hook for the ambulance, Holly Berry, 319 Londonderry Turnpike, Unit 41, falls of back injury, Bravo level, 1422. Hook for the ambulance, Corley, I have a question.

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0: received. There is no... The primary's still up on the polls. There's no issues, so I'm going to go ahead and clear.
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0: North Island.
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2: 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Thank you, Chief.

0: along Concord Tower, and ambulance one, Capitol Plaza Tower, 1630 Street, apartment 613, football alpha level. Still along Concord Tower, and ambulance one, Capitol Plaza Tower, 15 Pittman Street, apartment 613, football. 1434.
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So on Concord and Tamil, 5. 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

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Buckingham Drive, Hoffman Road, Levens Drive, 1517. Pittsfield Ambulance 1, we have you responding.

storm, Concord Tower and Ambulance 1, outside of the Tea Garden, 184 North Main Street, for a fall of a head injury, Bravo level. Storm, Concord Tower and Ambulance 1, outside of the Tea Garden Restaurant, 184 North Main Street, for a fall of a head injury, Bravo level, 1519.

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1: Tower 1 from the

Nielsen Healthcare Center, 901 Suncook Valley Highway, West Wing Room 215, hemorrhaging, Charlie level. Still arm, correction, so they have some ambulance. Nielsen Healthcare Center, 901 Suncook Valley Highway, West Wing Room 215, for hemorrhaging, Charlie level, 15.

0: fire on the hook to the ambulance. 102 Mammoth Road. Curb Domino. To the hook to the ambulance. 102 Mammoth Road. Curb Domino. Charlie Level. Silver Ave Morrill Road. 1525.
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Shelburne Lane to Graham Road, channel 2 on arrival, 1535.

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firearm, the loud and ambulance, 53 Chichester Road. Check up on a seizure. That's for the loud and ambulance, 53 Chichester Road, for check up from a seizure. 106 South, Wellington Lane.

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1: Loud and ambulance to responding. 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Said it appeared that as the child was getting off the bus, had a seizure. 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The driver was concerned, thought the child should be checked.
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Hello, I'm Concord Ammo 5, one interchange. I'll go off for a walk in. This is Domino back in Alpha Low. Hello, I'm Concord Ammo 5, one interchange drive. Concord off for a walk in. For Domino back in Alpha Level, 16th.

file on the Allen County in Hillsbrook Village, 2 Chester Turnpike, room 111, fall possible hip injury, Bravo level. To the Allen County in Hillsbrook Village, 2 Chester Turnpike, room 111, for fall possible hip injury, Bravo level. 1701.

0: Concord Tower and Ambulance 1. The Urgent Care, 60 Commercial Street, for a fall to head injury, Charlie level. The storm, Concord Tower and Ambulance 1. Concord Hospital, the Urgent Care, 60 Commercial Street, for a fall to head injury, Charlie level. 1705.
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0: Ambulance 1, you'll take it solo.

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fire on the Salisbury with the Pentacook in. 87 is not correct. The Salisbury with the Pentacook in. 87 Mont Road for Chesapeake, Charlie level. South Road to the end, Pentacook ambulance, be responding 17.

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0: Storm, Concord Engine 5 with Ambulance 1, 73 River Road, difficulty breathing, Charlie level. The Storm, Concord Engine 5 with Ambulance 1, 73 River Road, for difficulty breathing, Charlie level. Island Road to Carter Hill in Portland.
1: All right, LMA 5, we'll take that to the hospital for its service.
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0: 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Fire alarm, Battalion 1.
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ambulance 4 for manager 4. 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

0: still one, Krakatoa on inbox one. About a 60 Pleasant Street. 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Chester Street Bravo level. Still on Krakatoa on inbox one. Outside of 60 Pleasant Street, known as restaurant. Before fall, leg and chest injury, Bravo level. 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

0: Fatma, Notre Dame on 390 Bow Lake Road. Before cardiac problem, Charlie level. Notre Dame on 390 Bow Lake Road. Before cardiac problem, Charlie level. Henson to Bennett Bridge, 1953.
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